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Popping out of L, fought and did so well. Popping out of L, giving suck as hell. Popping out of L, sending chicks to hell. Yeah, I saw you.

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1: 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What you doing, bitch? 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I got the drip that left on my style. It's style like it punished. 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Dipping the finest. Showing some commas. 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

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All I wanna do is grab hold of my time.

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White River, Ontario. Sidelong looks at boys lined up like beer cans on a fence, pissing away this blurry afternoon. And under her breath,

paddling home the long way down the Trans-Canada. Blackbird on a hydro wire plummets as they pass. Who turns to watch as it lands in the muddy field? Won't

Well, the good times can put a thimble, said an eye field broom. Hear the field, feel the canyon, hear the fields in you. February, I felt the same as I do now.

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Can't believe we paid back a day that felt vacant. I'd never change any day in your presence. And it's okay, despite the pain. Got my face up, it's gon' be a while.

face pressed on this greasy gas station window. White River, Ontario. Sidelong looks at boys lined up like beer cans on a fence, pissing away this blurry afternoon. 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

He was beautiful in me. 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

station wagon full. 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

0: 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Yeah.
1: 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Das hörst du.

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Without no minstrel, you not real. 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Not